0: any mileage when you're.
1: Go ahead.
0: 38926. 38926.
1: 10-4, 1915.

Right, fixed wing, en route from the Supervisor Airport with patient coming from Mitchell Hospital. Presented to the hospital this morning with a left humerus fracture. They attempted surgical reduction of this. They did successfully reduce it. However, he does not have pulses to his left arm now. They did find a approximately 3 centimeter long thrombosis. He's on heparin at 520 units an hour. He does have motor function, just no pulses, palpable or with Doppler. Right now, pulse 118, sinus rhythm, blood pressure 106 over 64, respirators 25, 98% on room air, and we're about position.

0: can go ahead and let your jail staff know. I'm about 20 minutes out with you.
1: Rand Tradesman, registered to a James Gower, expired 03-2026 and negative.
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1: 08 years old.
0: Good copy. 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

0: Any other people related to James and Spielman that we can maybe get a hold of? He's got quite a bit of fence down here. He's looking to fix it.
1: Negative. There's no other phone numbers in Spielman for him. Just a 7625 number.

0: Marker 211, US 281, was Minnesota, Robert Adam Henry, 517.
1: US 281 at 1945.

0: Rex. 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They're laying there, kind of just resting. They're on the edge of the ditch. They're waving at all the cars driving by. They're 10-4. It is going to be that individual we were discussing.
1: 10-4. Thank you.
0: Right on the edge of the ditch and just waving people. Some people might interpret that as a trying to wave them down type thing, but just 10-8.
1: 10-4. Much appreciated.

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0: male, cognitive breathing, with his finger stuck in the garage door. Again, that is 1109 Clover Court.
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0: Boy, Edward, Ida, Sam, Charles, Henry. Looks like he's got cattle out. They were just on Highway 12, east of Wabe, but they're...
1: Ten four.

0: 1078. I did get a hold of Leon Beisch, and he will be en route to go check.
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1: Okay.
0: Good night, good evening.

0: 10 for.
1: 44 on 12 at the 320. South Dakota 3, Robert 0, 589.

0: 3으로?
1: It falls right. I contacted UNMC, their security. They're advising for you guys to want to land on the buffet pad. I will call them again when you just a heads up. Buffet pad, please.
2: Okay, copy. Buffet pad.
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0: That fifth comes back active on a Class 1, expires in 2029, shows it is a restricted permit, negative 16, negative 9.
1: That worked.

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1: HB-121.
0: We're going to be at 354, mile marker 354 on 12 for some cattle that are out, no checks.
1: 420-36.

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0: Can I get an Edmonds County court date?
1: Caesar 1K. We have 7-6 or 7-20 at 9 a.m.

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I can hear possibly a male gasping, coughing in the background. 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
0: Thing. 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

0: 261V59 Georgia Mail. Last of Alexander. Well, maybe that's first. So last of Pizarro Chuaro, the Paul Edward Robert Ocean, Zebra Ocean. Space, Charles Henry, Ocean Union, Robert Ida Ocean. First of Alexander. Adam Lincoln Edward, X-ray Adam, no, Edward Robert. Middle initial is A as an Adam. Date of birth, 1966-0919.
1: And first, standby.

0: Yeah, I'm not getting to come back.
1: Georgia OLM is going to be 07127673133, repeating 07127673. Break. The VIN number out of Georgia is going to be Hank Lincoln, Adam 5, David Boy, 3, Tom, X-ray, 38611.
2: Ten four.

0: Update on that traffic event. The RV called back in saying he just turned south onto 37 from Highway 12. Just so he bounced off the curb and grown as well.
1: One V in the 59.
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0: 1B261.
1: Go ahead.
0: 1B, I got another fireworks call at Mina, two houses south of 184 Nesbitt Drive. They let off fireworks.
1: Yeah.

0: Adam 7, Adam 22, BC 3.
1: Go ahead.
0: Is that able to respond to Richmond Lake? It's maybe the campground area. There's a male who asked the RP what time Richmond closes. Said that the male seemed suspicious, was unsure what he was doing there at that time of night. Said it was a white male wearing shorts and a long sleeve shirt with squares on it. Said we all saw him walking into the campground area.
2: Point 2 out of 5. I'll run up there.
3: All right, appreciate it. Thank you.

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0: There is a blue SUV heading west from my location towards Redfield. It has a headlight out.
1: How far out of Redfield are you?
0: I am at 390th Ave.
1: That's

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Highway 12, Northern Plains Animal Health for a burglar alarm called by the alarm company showing large animal motion detector premise. 2012, Northern Plains Animal Health, DC.

0: swimming area if you want to check the rest of the park.
1: I'm just coming in now.
2: 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I'll be pulled off on 90th Avenue for a radar test.
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0: Director Keyhole.
1: I'm sorry, I walked in you. 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I can, though.
0: Perfect.

0: Attention, Medic 3, please respond to the 37th Avenue Southeast, apartment 315, the Hampton Inn, for a 67-year-old female, constant. Again, that is 3216 7th Avenue Southeast, the Hampton Inn, room 315.
1: Please, 37.

0: 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Negative 23s.
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2: 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Have a good evening.
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0: 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Can you 10-9, please?
1: Did that ARF law enforcement talk to him if he was white, or he just aggressive?
0: In her words, he will be non-cooperative.

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0: We're about 56-year-old male coming from Pier, chief complaint of back pain, altered mental status, needing an MRI. Patient is alert and oriented, resting comfortably on our cot, left elbow, heart rate 60, sinus rhythm, blood pressure 155 over 85, respirator 16, setting 94% on room air. 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
1: Temple 23.

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1044. Ground County 14 and 8th Avenue with South Dakota, Edward Charles Victor 30.

0: 220.
1: Just passed an apple fuel.
0: 10-4, I just got an additional tip about that individual that we talked about earlier. Told that he is driving a black Suburban with the 28 of Edward Mary 5-3 heading towards Pier left Crystals about 2 minutes ago.
1: 10-4, which way is he taking?
0: Unknown. We just know that he's heading towards Pier.
1: Just south of town. I didn't see a Suburban like that. I'll try 212 West, see if I can see anything. If not, you might in County and Fulton County, no?
0: 10-4.

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1: Go ahead.
2: Might want to have 1H just do a over through town, make sure he's not hanging around. As of right now, I'm the only guy out here on 212 heading west. I'll take it to the county line, but I don't think.
1: 10-4, I notified Fault County as well, so I'll let 1H know.
2: 10-4, and if he's going south and taking 26, maybe just let Hand County know as well, just as a precaution.
1: 10-4, I'll know.

0: 10 for.
1: 44, Highway 25, Roslyn. So I'll put on 22, Adam, George, 72.
2: 10 for.

0: Is the RV sure he went back to here, or is he trying to find that RV? Okay.
1: She said that he was going to be heading towards Pier. I also ran the 20. It is registered in Pier. She didn't suggest that he was going to be here in town.
0: And or.
2: I said Momino.
1: Go ahead, Momino.
2: I drove all the way to the Polk County line. I was only near one car. It was a blue, looked like Cadillac Escalade, not match. I don't know which way he would have went.
1: 10-4. I just let Hand County know. They'll send someone over to patrol 26 and 45.
2: 10-4. Is Fault going to send somebody over on 212 just in case?
1: Yeah, they have someone heading over there as well. So we'll see if we can find them.
2: 10-4.
0: Did you just give him the 78 that he's possibly maybe 10-50?
1: Yeah, I can let them know.
0: 10-4.

0: 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Rick 28, sorry.
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1: I want to let BC3 know as well. He could have maybe went through Aberdeen and went to Tier that way. I'm not sure how possible it is, but just a chance he could have.
0: Ten four, I'll notify them as well.

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1: Can you put SC-018 tandem? Thank you.

Attention truck one, please respond to 510 for suspicious odors. RP states that it seems hazy in their house and smells electrical. They requested no lights and sirens and we're instructing them to evacuate. And that's 510 17th Avenue Northeast.

0: Route 2, 222X, go ahead.
1: Bex, I had a 911 come in. Caller advised that his phone was pushing buttons. Told him I needed some information. Told me he didn't know where he was at. Was avoiding it and then disconnected on me. He's mapping at 1109 East 5th Street in Webster.
0: Fifth Street, did you hear any alarming sounds or anything in the background?
1: Shuffling at first, no noises of people talking, but he was very avoidant of any of the questions that I had.
0: Go ahead, that way, you see what's going on.

Partner was looking at the name card. It shows 421 East 11th Avenue as the address. Was Stephen Hubsch.

0: K11S.
1: 1S, go ahead.
0: Be advised, I did description heading south on Highway 45 headed towards Miller, but I couldn't guarantee if that's a vehicle or not.

0: Are you having any luck?
1: I'm assuming he's heading back to Pierre. He's out of town right now.
0: That's the way I'm leaning to. I'm not seeing it in town. There's several cars leaving the 4-H grounds. Is that where that party is?
1: 10-4.
0: 10-4. I'll see what I can pick up off of them. If you want to maybe head on closer this way, just in case I get overrun.
1: 10-4. I'm just over by Casey.
0: 10-4. It looks like there's about 10 cars started right now.
1: 10-4. I'll start heading over towards that way.
0: And Crystal's is kind of packed. Sounds like it's going to be a west side of town kind of night.
1: 10-4.

0: when you just the 78. I believe I heard the Fault County deputy say that he believes that he found the vehicle exiting Fault County going into so it sounds like Han might be getting him. 1L, I just got a call from a 10 rank saying that you left a message for her.
1: 10-4, I just need Emerson's phone number. And are they in town right now?
0: No. I just got her phone number and let her know that you would be calling her back. And
1: 10-4.

0: 10-4. You want me to just make a call for you, or I can just read it for you if you want?
1: Just read it for me.
0: Phone number is going to be 605-450-8614.

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1: 10-4.

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0: Or 10-8 to Gas & Goody.
1: 4. Just an update on the patient. She's breathing. She was just sleeping.
0: 10-4, thank you.
2: It looks like probably tomorrow I'll give her a call if you just want to make.
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0: Are you clear of that call then?
1: Yeah, 10-4 for now. Unless you get another call from that number or from that address, then I'll go back. But you should be 10-8 clear for now.
0: 10-4.

0: 6392.
1: Officer on scene advised you guys can disregard.
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1: 10-4.
0: Thank you.

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0: In Portuguese, 1S, 12007.

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1: 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Sorry. 0:12.

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0: Or go ahead.
1: South Dakota female last. Robert, Union, Paul, Paul, Edward, Robert, Tom. First, Lincoln, Ida, Nora, Edward, Adam. Date of birth, 1972-0911.
0: For standby.
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0: Exacto.
1: Okay, with Alpha, one name, last name, B, boy, Edward, Ida, first name, Ed, hotel, second first name, so, Sam, Ocean, Edward, date of birth, 1970, 12-15, let me know if you need to repeat that.

0: I'm not showing that I'm on a traffic stop at 670 Southeast and South Floyd.
1: And for what you're telling us
0: out. Thank you.
1: Anyone?

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0: 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That was -1629.
1: Male.

Attention, Medic 1, please respond to 18 for a 52-year-old male, conscious and breathing. He is possibly signal 7, it looks like, really pale and falling. Well, again, that's 1808 Eisenhower Circle.

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1: What's your 20?
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1: Yeah, for I was just double checking to make sure these taillights I'm following on air are yours. You said over by
0: 10-4.
1: Get my hopes up.

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0: Good.
1: That comes back as an ID 16-29. One

Good morning, McKinnon. We're showing about 15 minutes out from your facility with a transfer from Pier 7373-year-old female coming IR. Vitally stable, resting on our cot. Vitals are heart rate 80s, blood pressure 135 over 76, respiratory 100% on room air. She's received a lot of enzofran from us. The initials are M as in Mary and P as in Paul. Any questions or disposition, please?

0: 473147, and then when you're done, take a stop in the ER.
1: 3147, and we'll do. Thanks.

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1: I don't believe so.
0: Or that's more like it.

0: 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I'll be 10-8 clear.
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557 Henry. Just a 78. I'd be waiting on the vehicle that HP 121 was on a 44 with Calcasar.

at 387 with Texas Sam Robert Lincoln, 2681. Correction, Sam Paul Lincoln, 2681, Texas.

0: 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Can you open me a case report for drugs and send it'll be in regards to that Sattler thing.
1: 10-4.

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2: She became conscious again. I'm not sure where they went on that.
3: Ten, four.

0: 2x to 1. The person who was having the medical episode anywhere?
1: Before I think I might stand here, they're just north. I'm going to go take a look.
0: Ten four.

0: Thanks.
1: Yeah, bud.
0: But she's getting a ride home. Okay. 10-4.
1: And I also did some law enforcement. He does have some mental health issues and his priors. He also might be intoxicated, but he said that it was a white alarm that had smoke and something else on it. But he will not leave the house. He said he turned it off himself, and it's been off for about an hour now.

0: Yes, I did.
1: 10-7, have a good night.
0: Thank you, you as well. 234.

Affirmative. We are coming up with a plan here. 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

0: Wing. 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So we are not stopping at this point. We'll keep you updated, but we are deviating out to the west.
1: Copy that, Sioux Falls Rotor. Deviating out to the west and head east when you can.

0: Ground Center, it's Charles Rotor Wing. We are able to see at this point, so should be heading direct. It's just a little bit here, showing 8 minutes out.
1: Copy that, Roger, 8 minutes out.

0: Isso é problema, sabe? I'll be 10-7. Have a good day.
1: Point 22 same traffic. Have a good day.

Truck 1, can you respond to the area 300 11th Avenue Southeast? It's going to be in between 11th and 10th Avenue and South Arch. A lot of sparks and an electrical outage possible as well. They see green sparks, but no flame in the area 311th Avenue Southeast in the alleyway.

Apache APC 3. Two G, VC 3.

things. Can I maybe respond to 21 North Main Street, the area, for a male, possibly 6'7", sitting outside on a bench, unsure of who he is, possibly Hispanic, tank tops and shorts. He said he wanted to speak to an officer, but didn't say what about. Again, 21 North Main Street. 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

0: 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South Dakota 63, Victor 712.
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One 12th, 8. 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

0: office in Aberdeen, South Dakota for the morning briefing for emergency managers and first responders. Stand by.
1: So overnight last night, we had some showers and thunderstorms that went through central and eastern South Dakota, brought a little bit of some rain, a little bit some thunder and lightning, definitely nothing on the severe side. As of right now, current radar, just other than some little isolated rain showers kind of here and there, overall looking pretty dry out there. We are seeing some starting to clear out over south central South Dakota, but still dealing with kind of broken overcast clouds over north central into northeastern South Dakota. It does look like once again we have a kind of a similar setup. We have a frontal boundary that will kind of extend southward over the Missouri River, and it does look like showers, isolated to widely scattered showers and thunderstorms, are forecast to fire up kind of east of this boundary. Starting as early as this afternoon, through this evening and into the early overnight hours. Like I said, it's not going to be a total thing. It's going to be very hit and miss. So it could be just dry where you are, and then 10 miles down the road, it could be a downpour. So again, just very, scattered. It does look like we do have a marginal risk for severe weather. That's level 1 out of 5. Basically, along of a line from Ellendale through Marshall, Minnesota, and westward. The main threat will be up to quarter-size hail and maybe 16 gusts. Heavy downpours are also possible. Otherwise, we'll see that precipitation and everything move off towards east through the overnight hours. High-pressure system moves in for tomorrow. So other than some lingering, ongoing rain showers, storms kind of east of the Sisseton Hills, like I said, high pressure moves in, pretty much dry tomorrow into tomorrow evening. It does look low pressure system, more forcing surface boundary. It will be there for Tuesday, bring another round of showers and thunderstorms. We already have a slight risk, which is a level 2 out of 5 for severe storms, mainly along and west of the Missouri River, where we're seeing higher winds aloft to help get those storms forming. Otherwise, east of there, kind of less instability winds with a marginal risk for severe weather, level 1 out of 5. That will basically be between the Missouri and James River on Monday. Main threat for the storms on Tuesday will be winds, especially if we get kind of a linear event. We could see 60 to 70 mile per hour winds. And if we get more in the form of supercells, we could definitely get some large hail. That's still a few days out, so we'll kind of have better details with that coming up in the next day. Otherwise, temperatures will be on the cool side. Definitely, again, with this cloud cover, we'll definitely see cooler temperatures, high 70s, where we're seeing warmer, kind of less clouds. We could definitely see the lower to mid-80s over portions of south central South Dakota. Otherwise, expect for tomorrow, and it does look like for the rest of the week, we'll continue with temperatures near normal in the 70s and 80s. Again, to recap for today, just kind of isolated to widely scattered, convective showers and thunderstorms, mainly along and east of the Missouri River, late and continuing into tonight. Any questions? That concludes the Aberdeen weather clear.

We have someone, you know, three-quarter black Ford truck that will be driving westbound on Highway 12. Just to let you know, it won't be going code, but we'll be speeding a bit. He has an issue in Standing Rock.

0: 8 on 1804 has been removed.
1: I'll take that off. 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

66 with South Dakota, 28, Edward John, Oregon, South Dakota, or it'll be Edward John Charles.

0: 28 as I'm not getting it to come back.
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1: Tempura, I added it to returns right away.
0: Tempura, thanks.

I-29 northbound, just around the 207 over the hill. RP advises a semi that's pulled over onto the shoulder. Looks like he's retying his load, but they said that he's been getting his boards and equipment in the right lane, the driving lane, so they're concerned someone's going to hit him potentially with any troopers in the area.

0: 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I'll head there and check it out.
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0: FAR initially, and then IFR here shortly after. A half down to Sioux Falls with four on board and 2+30 fuel.
1: Answer copies.

0: listener, BNSF called. There's a light that's hanging by a wire. It doesn't impede traffic, or it's not doing anything. There's any attack over now.
1: I'll be en route.

0: 7-1. And monitor building company, call regarding alarms going off at SDDC. Prior to that call, I received a call from SDDC stating they just completed their fire drill. So I'm just going to close that call out if you are 10-4 with that.
1: 10-4, thank you.

0: 21 mile marker 161 with South Dakota 3 King George 395. The 3 King 6 395.
1: Confirm.

0: Hers that expired in March.
1: 10-4. She advised me of that. It was March of this last year.
0: March of 2026.
1: Or that.

0: 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Okay, Penny, for regular shift, I think you are ready.
1: Go ahead.
0: I think mileage will be 66239. I guess.

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1: Four 15.

I'll be on Highway 281, right across from RDO, South Dakota, trailer plate of David Zebra 402, Robert David Zebra 402, South Dakota, trailer plate.

0: was off shift, so.
1: If you have a rope, you may want to grab that as well. I can hold it.
0: Ten four.

0: received a call from Minnesota State Radio. There is a vehicle headed southbound out of North Dakota on I-29. Reckless in a blue Maverick, drinking a Crystal tea. License plate of North Dakota 0.
1: Go both units, code 4 duration.
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お願いします。1400, this is South Dakota. Highway going 44 was out of here shortly. Looks like it's past this construction on 24 or on 8th Ave, North

0: Matthew Aberdeen, 301 fuel, 1 hour back to Aberdeen. 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

0: at 324 South Marshall. It's going to be apartment number 5 for a female, 39 years old. She is consciously breathing, having back pain.
1: Very quick, copy.

0: RP states that there's a vehicle, it's a red SUV with a trailer, that keeps parking in a no parking zone, 391st Avenue, Brent 914.
1: Tamara.

0: Maxwell 911 at 3458 133rd Street, Aberdeen, Livestock.
1: 10-4. Did they say they were code 4?
0: Or you said he didn't even realize he called. Everything was just fine.
1: 3-10-8.

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2: I'm going to deal with this. 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
1: Grant Grossing, 2nd Avenue West, North Dakota, 014, Edward Nora, George.
0: Grant Grossing, 2nd Avenue West.

0: Got a hold of the owner. He's going to go out there and get him back in.
1: I'm going to leave you on the calling office, sir.
0: I already cleared it out. Just that's the view.

21. I'm multitasking with Groton Amrit, INT. I'm sending you a traffic offense in the area of High 111th Avenue. There is a female in a Chevy Malibu on her bone swerving.

0: over the road. While we were on the phone, she was westbound just past 415, so she's probably getting close to Brown County by now. It has North Dakota plates, but she does not have a full plate, and she is going to sign the plate.
1: I'll be en route.

0: Não faz isso. Fraud, caller, and pending anywhere from an incident that's taken place over 5 to 6 months out of Country Village. They did not know the lot number at this time.
1: Number.

0: टेन टेन फाइव है हिसाब करो। हाँ
1: Robert 0243 just attach.

0: pulled that RP back. It's actually a gray Impala. North Dakota plates 902 Boy George John. 902 Boy George John. I came out to the 310. When I called her, they were just going across the overhead, heading west yet.
1: Yes, Dave.
0: I don't know if I'll be able to catch up with them or not. I'll see what I can do here.
1: I'm coming into Aberdeen. I'm on 12 now.
0: Sure. If you need more information, the RP is still in contact with them or has visual on them.

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1: I just attached it. It doesn't need to come back to a gray 2019 Chevy Impala.
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3: 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Landed

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And have a good weekend.

Approximately 14 minutes behind your facility coming from Sibley with a 30-year-old male presented their seizures. Well, on our real patient was supposed to go, made in space. Currently in space, left side of my delivery, 112 over 71. Heart rate, one sign of attack. Respiratory rate, 20. He is 94% on 100% FiO2 with an antidote of 32. Currently on a fentanyl and ketamine drip. Is on NORAP, he had 10 mics, against some metazolam as well. Any questions or disposition?

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open up that parking plank on 391st again and show me back in out. I guess now there's some drama happening and somebody flipped their boat and said somebody was trying to drown somebody. Realizing this, I guess, happened in the last hour. It's not active.

0: Rock Ambulance, go ahead.
1: Regarding the call at 6054, the RP call back said it's across from the playground and there's the blue apartments and they'll be in the alley with that subject that fell over.
0: Four.

0: National Weather Service. This is Hosmer Fire. Is there anything in this storm cell that looks like it's moving to the north here by Hosmer that we should be watching for?
1: Not at this time. Best I can get you is some small, like, pea-sized hail.
0: 10-4. Thank you.

0: Brady Scouron and Joseph Bacchus. They should all be in Spillman if you can just run the 59. What Megan's saying is Brady may have taken off and hiding from us.
1: Go ahead. Yes, it's 391.

0: be my vehicle. I guess there's boats floating down the river here, and now we're just on 126, trying to see if we can locate it.
1: 10-4. Is this female walking down the road barefoot? Is she involved?
0: What are you making?

received a 911 call of a car veer. It's going to be on Highway 37 just north of the West Junction, 3437 West Junction. So there, the vehicle is drivable, and they're checking on the deer to see where that's at. Do you have a trooper available that could run down there and take care of that?

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1: Okay, you're off to that boat accident call, priority.
0: 10-4.
1: PC3, GA43, Avenue 19. Go ahead. You're out to Adam 5 and Adam 15 location. 10-4.

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Can you run that, give his name, and then run his name, please?

eligible, expires 2027-0114, negative 16, negative 29, and no restrictions.

Interesting 3, need you to respond. 1314 First Avenue Southeast. I'll be near apartment 315. The caller in 315 said that their neighbor's smoke detectors have... She's not exactly sure which apartment it is, but she cannot see or smell anything. 1314 First Avenue Southeast. The RP is in number...

Yes, Risky 3 is on scene of a three-story apartment building. Everything appears normal from the out. Risky 3 is going to have First Avenue Command. We'll be investigating.

0: 389 said that Joseph is at home.
1: You have them detain him, please. We're en route.

0: GF-43.
1: Lieutenant to the scene, route. Address and time will get you in a little bit here.
0: Step 4.

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1: The 21st Avenue Northeast, all up to the mode accident.
2: Yep. Yeah,
0: that's 10-4. It's going to be on the James Hama wind. It's a pile of hay bales still on fire. I don't see anybody around.

0: number for them, but there are pieces flying off of that stack now, and they got a tractor pretty close next to it.
1: I've tried all the numbers we have for him. None of them are going through. I think I'll just send the fire department out since we can't get a hold of him. We got one more number we might be able to try first, though.

0: 1-8-5-7-1. Just received a phone call from the couple, male's initials are JK, arguing, and he hung up on me. I don't know if that is something that you would like me to make a call for, and you just check in on the situation. Did not speak with me too long, but ended up hanging up.
1: Do you want to try?
0: I can pull it. He called from private number, but I will look in our file maker, as we definitely do have.
1: 10-4.
2: Three, back to me.
3: 10-4.
4: Have a good night.
3: 10-4, thanks. 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

0: There's no answer at that, President.
1: Then we're all about.
2: 1H178, I'm going to stay on for a little bit in case you need something. You have to let me know. I'm back in town as well.
1: 10-4.
0: As a welfare check?
1: 10-4. You probably don't even need to make a call for it. I'll hold on for it.
0: 10-4.
1: Okay.
0: 10-4.

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1: Susan and 91 open line, being at 1107 East 5th Street in Webster. Phone history show belongs to Stephen Hubbs. Negative on callback. Looks like we had one from him yesterday as well.
0: And for 1107, you said?
1: And for the one yesterday, shows 421 East 11th Avenue. It was mapping in between those.

0: 1107 East 5th Street doesn't exist. Could it be 1109? That's the first house here on the block.
1: 10-4, it could be. Ten four.

0: 52, 222X. 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Everything's 10-4. That phone number. Phone's just up. He just needs to get a new one. He said he turned it off for the night.
1: 10-4.

0: 261-201 Kim.
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0: 201-8261. Do you know how long he will be held?
1: I don't. It's going to be like a DUI second and some cases.

0: Yeah, we can mix.
1: Thank you. I'm going to stop at 632, do a DR eval, then I'll head over.
0: Engine 58.

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0: my RP called anonymously, wanted to advise of a possible drug deal that would happen. And the suspect's vehicle was going to be a blue Ford four-door car with no rear plate, probably heading towards the Ortley area, probably left about 10 minutes ago. If there was anybody on the interstate who could watch out for a vehicle matching that.
1: Go for it.

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1: That's the 10-7-10-42, have a good night.
0: Yeah, for you as well, 18-11.

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One copy.

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0: Ten four. I'll go ahead and note in the call and get it closed out for you.
1: 10-4, thanks.

0: 221.
1: I'm on Main Street at my 42. What's up?
2: Lives at 318 West 8th Avenue. Somebody's parked in front of his second drive.
1: And 4, does he know who it is?

0: 7. I'll be doing.
1: Thank you.

0: It's an AR, air flight rotor range 15, 15, 15 minutes out from the facility with an 80 Park Street Hospital. He presented today by his family, complaining of generalized abdominal discomfort, febrile, workup for sepsis. No infectious sources found yet. Right now, he's resting comfortably on our bed. Pulse of 7-6 sinus rhythm. Blood pressure is 100 over 66 on 10, I believe, of that presently. For 22, and SATs are 94% on 3 liters by nasal cannula. He has levofed and normal saline running. He's received for sepsis workup. Looking for a disposition.
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0: Yellow fire.
1: Yeah, this is Will. Could you send out an alert on active 911 for guys to respond? Will is starting to flood on the west side of town here. We're going to need trucks blocking traffic.
0: 10-4 west side of Leola.
1: Could you also put in there to get a hold of Carl on the radio when they get down to the fire hall, please?
0: 10-4.